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Andrew Lou Goldham, Laurie Johnson, George Martin, Herb Alpert, Percy Faith, Sounds Orchestral, Tony Hatch, and many others. I'm Tony Curry. I'll be with you every week on this station with The Lively Lounge. 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

Wednesdays at 10 p.m. on HBS is when we open up the Retro Charts time machine. I'm Brian Wolfson. 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The tracks that formed your personal mixtape to play on your ghetto blaster. I'll be back this Wednesday from 10 to count down your retro charts. It's the only chart that counts on HBS.

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subtle there, just a reminder that while you know you're listening to HBS Glasgow, you may not be aware that on a Saturday evening, between 10 and midnight, I shall pop into your walls with a programme called Focal Point. 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

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Andrew Lou Goldham, Laurie Johnson, George Martin, Herb Alpert, Percy Faith, Sounds Orchestral, Tony Hatch, and many others. I'm Tony Curry. I'll be with you every week on this station with The Lively Lounge. 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You're in the Lounge!

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And would you save my soul tonight?

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0: Hi there. Nice to meet you. I'm Frank, and yes, I'm an alcoholic. But I'm 5 years sober. I'm sober because I came to Alcoholics Anonymous, a safe place where I found understanding and support from people who know what it's like to have problems with alcohol. They've walked in my shoes and built a community that embraces hope and healing. They've got a solution that works. I'm an example of that. How? Well, we go to meetings. Not like the ones you see in the telly. It's about connecting and sharing our experiences and learning from one another. We talk about our struggles, our victories, and the tools we use to maintain our sobriety. It's so empowering. We get a sponsor, a person who's just a little further ahead of us in recovery, and we go through the 12-step program of recovery. That's it. But it's not just about getting sober. It's about staying sober. When I came to Alcoholics Anonymous, I had my doubts. But 5 years on, a day at a time, I'm living proof. With the incredible support of the most incredible people, the strength I've found within myself and the tools of recovery, I've built a good life for myself, a life I'm proud of. Sobriety isn't just about quitting alcohol. It's about embracing a whole beautiful new way of living. If you're not sure, come and find out. That's perfectly okay. Alcoholics Anonymous provides a warm welcome, whether you think you're an alcoholic or just curious to find out more. But if alcohol is costing you more than just money, there's a seat for you. If you're scared or unsure, I was too. We all were. You're not alone. You're never alone once you come and join us. There's no interview, no forms to fill in, no questions asked. You just need to come listen. And that's all you need to do to make a start. It's easy to find us. Visit the Alcoholics Anonymous website or call our Scottish helpline to find us. 0131 225 2727. 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What have you got to lose? Alcoholics Anonymous didn't just save my life, it gave me a life worth living. 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That call might just set you free. If you're struggling with alcohol, there's hope and healing waiting for you in Alcoholics Anonymous. You're not alone. Maybe see you at a meeting soon.
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3: From the Sky News Centre at 4, counter-terror police investigating the death of Anne Widdecombe have reopened a probe into an attempted burglary last year. The former Tory minister was found dead at her Devon home last month. Ali Fortescue has more details.
4: Officers, as part of this murder investigation, are reopening an investigation into an incident that happened in April 2025, so that's more than a year before she died. This was an attempted burglary at an address in Greater London. No arrests were made. The case was closed.
3: A man described by police as a prolific sexual predator is facing a whole life prison term for murdering two women and raping another in London. Simon Levy's crime spree spanned 7 years, racking up dozens of convictions for sexual offences. Heat health alerts come into force this morning for large parts of England as temperatures are expected to rise again. The Met Office says there will be a north-south split, with Scotland and Northern Ireland likely to see spells of heavy rain. Wasted medicines are thought to have cost the NHS in England nearly £500 million last year. The National Pharmacy Association believes 3,400 tonnes were thrown away. It says people are over-ordering their treatments. Oliver Picard from the group says the money could be going elsewhere.
5: £500 million a year would sort out community pharmacy once and for good. It would guarantee that the network is sustainable. It is money that we would welcome. Instead, what we're looking at is money poured down a drain, returned in boxes.
3: FIFA president Gianni Infantino strongly denies allegations that UEFA paid off an alleged mistress during his time as the European football body's general secretary. UEFA says a payment was made to a woman in line with regulations for departing staff at the time. And a US court ordered Meta to pay £420 million to address the dangers its platforms pose to young people. The company says it disagrees with the ruling and will appeal. That's the latest. I'm AJ Walsh.
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2: From the Sky News Centre at 5. Counter-terror police have reopened an investigation into a 2025 attempted burglary which could be connected to the murder of Anne Widdecombe. The Independent Office for Police Conduct is investigating if there was a failure to pursue a line of inquiry. A man described by police as a prolific sexual predator is facing a whole life prison term for murdering two women and raping another in London. Simon Levy's crime spree spanned 7 years, racking up dozens of convictions for sexual offences. The trial at the Old Bailey found police missed several opportunities to catch the 40-year-old. Detective Chief Inspector Neil John from the Metropolitan Police thinks there must be other victims.
3: Simon Levy is a dangerous and predatory offender. His crimes were calculated, cruel, and deeply disturbing. We remain relentless in pursuing offenders who perpetrate violence against women and girls. And we are appealing to anyone who is yet to report offences to come forward.
2: Temperatures could soar again today as heat health alerts come into force across much of England. It's expected to hit 30 degrees, with the Met Office warning it could climb even higher during the course of the week. Gianni Infantino has strongly denied that UEFA paid off an alleged mistress while he was the European Football Governing Body's General Secretary. UEFA said a departure payment was made to a woman. Organisers of the Edinburgh Fringe Festival resisted calls to cancel a comedy show by Amanda Knox. The American was convicted but later acquitted of British student Meredith Kercher's killing in Italy in 2007. These people attended the opening night of her show Cartwheel.
4: It had a very feminist viewpoint. Poignant be the word that I would use.
5: It was very powerful. She was profoundly respectful to the victim of the crime.
6: It was the most brilliant thing I've ever seen. Really powerful, really interesting, honest, truthful. People should see it before they judge it.
2: And Celtic manager Martin O'Neill is out of hospital. It follows what the club called a small procedure. That's the latest. I'm AJ Walsh.
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10: Whoa, whoa, whoa, let's get together.
11: Hi, and welcome to the show. I'm getting together with the music of an American pop rock band that originated in Los Angeles, California. It currently consists of lead vocalists Adam Levine, James Valentine, Jess Carmichael, Mickey Madden, drummer Matt Flynn, and keyboardist PJ Morton.
10: Whoa, whoa, whoa, let's get together.
11: Maroon 5 has sold more than 20 million albums and 70 million singles worldwide. Harder to Breathe was written by Adam Levine for the band's debut album, Songs About Jane, in 2002. It tells a story about a former relationship of his. During the making of their debut album, the band thought they had enough material for a release, but when the record company told them to keep on writing, Adam wrote this song in frustration at the pressure, and he said that the song came purely from wanting to throw something. It was the 11th hour, and the

Three of the five members of the band started playing together at age 12. The four original members of the band met while attending Brentwood High School in Los Angeles. And while attending the school, Adam Levine and Jess Carmichael joined up with Mickey Madden and Ryan Dusick to form Kara's Flowers, a rock band at the time. The name was taken from a girl that went to their high school that the band had a collective crush on. Now, this love helped Maroon 5 win the MTV Music Awards for the Best New Artist, and it was the third most played song of 2004. The song won Best Pop Performance by a Duo Group with Vocals at the 2006 Grammy Awards, and to date is one of Maroon 5's most successful songs.

early days between 94 and 98 were not terribly successful for the group, and they then disbanded. But 2 years later, in 2000, the band returned to the music industry again, putting together a demo that was rejected by several labels before falling into the hands of Octone Records. While they were looking for talent, a song that caught their attention was Sunday Morning, which they referred to as Genius Song. They were surprised that the song was credited to Cara's Flowers because the band sounded completely different from the one that they had heard previously. After watching the four-piece band, Cara's Flowers, they were convinced that the band needed a fifth member to play the guitar and free up the singer so that he could be the star. The band changed its name then to Maroon 5 and began looking for full-time guitarists to enable Adam Levine to focus on performing as a frontman, and James Valentine from the LA band Square was recruited for the job. The third single from Maroon 5's debut album sold more than 2,722,000 digital downloads. So let's listen to She Will Be Loved.

Over the next 3 years, the band toured virtually non-stop, including visits to 17 countries. During this time, the band toured with many acts, including the Rolling Stones, Matchbox 20, Sugar Ray, Counting Crows, Phantom Planets, The Hives and Gavin DeGraw. After recording for 8 months in 2006, Maroon's second album, It Won't Be Soon Before Long, was released, and the first single, Makes Me Wonder, became an instant hit worldwide. It also became the band's first number one on the Billboard Hot 100 chart. The song won the Grammy Award for the Best Pop Performance by a Duo Group with Vocal at the 50th Grammy Awards.

Over the years of touring with Maroon 5, the drummer Ryan Jussic had been suffering from the touring life. The strains of non-stop touring aggravated an old sports injury, and after several absences from the tour, he officially left Maroon 5 in September 2006. Matt Flynn, the former drummer of Gavin DeGraw and the B-52s, then joined the band. According to Adam Levine, they gained inspiration for their album It Won't Be Soon Before Long from iconic 80s artists such as Prince, Shabba Ranks, Michael Jackson, Talking Heads. The album's an icy hot blend of electric

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0: In 2010, Adam Levine stated that he believed Maroon 5 was reaching its peak and may make just one more album before disbanding. He explained, "Eventually I want to focus on being a completely different person because I don't know if I want to do this into my 40s and 50s and beyond, like the Rolling Stones."
3: Whoa, whoa, whoa, let's get together.
0: The band's third album, Hands All Over, was recorded in 2009 in Switzerland, and Misery was a song released in advance of the band's mid-2010 tour. The song documents the decay of a relationship, which is familiar territory for the band. Adam Levine said, "Misery is about the desperation of wanting someone really badly in your life, but doing so is very, very difficult." And of course, a lot of people deal with this all the time.

Maroon 5 released Move Like Jagger featuring Christina Aguilera on June the 21st, 2011. Adam Levine said it was one of those songs that was definitely a risk. It's a bold statement. We've never really released a song like that, but it's exciting to do something different, to do something new. I'm just happy everyone likes it.

In March 2012, Maroon 5 announced that Jessica Michael would take a break from performing with the group for an undetermined amount of time. The band continued to work on their fourth studio album called Overexposed, which was eventually released on June 2012 with the help of keyboardist and background vocalist PJ Morton, who had been touring with them since 2010 and eventually became a full-time member of the band. Payphone is a pop ballad which describes a romance which ends abruptly. In the United Kingdom, Payphone debuted at number one in the UK singles chart, and it remained at the top of the charts for two consecutive weeks. Became Maroon 5's first chart-topping song in Britain. Amen.

Adam Levine stated that Overexposed is one of the most diverse and poppiest albums yet. At the start of the Overexposed World Tour in South America, Maroon 5 introduced the newest addition to the band, their old and close friend Sam Farrar,

Maroon 5 has cited Michael Jackson, The Police, Bee Gees, Justin Timberlake, Stevie Wonder, Prince, Marvin Gaye, all as influences. Adam Levine has also cited Billy Joel. The band's song tend to be very guitar heavy and often accompanied by piano or synthesizer. And the theme, of course, in most of her songs is love. The song was released as the third single from their Overexposed album. It's a soft rock ballad without realising that one has to move on from an old relationship, but not fully wanting to leave just yet. Here they are to sing Daylight. Here I am.

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1: In April 2013, the band announced it would headline the 12th annual Honda Civic Tour with special guest Kelly Clarkson. Then, in 2014, they set off on the Overexposed Tour, consisting of 68 shows in the Americas, Asia, Europe and Oceania. And this marked the band's first concerts in several countries around the world that they hadn't been to. Another song from the album is Love Somebody, a dance pop song that explores salvation on the dance floor.

On April 15th, 2014, Jess Carmichael confirmed that his hiatus from the band was complete, and he reunited with the band in time to record for a new album called Five, or as some would call it, V. That's due to the graphics on the cover. So whether you call it V or Five, it's okay with me. In May 2014, it was announced that the band would release their fifth album, called Five, in September. And prior to that, they released the first single called Maps in June. The song is a pop rock song with influences of dance pop. And Maps received positive reviews from music critics, with praise going to the song's melody and chilled out vibe.

Adam Levine has stated that everything that was written, performed and put together pretty much comes from Maroon 5 as a group. People may be surprised to know that they are a self-contained unit that does their own thing. The band's songs tend to be very guitar-heavy, and of course the theme is mostly in love, frequently lost love, as was said. But James Valentine has said that the album 5, or V, has gone maybe a little darker on its sound, maybe back a little bit to more than what they did on the songs about Jane. But at present, he says, they do have lots of other different songs. Perhaps like this one called This

In November 2015, the band announced that they would embark on the 2016 North American tour. James Valentine spoke about the band's strategy of moving on to the sixth studio album, saying that the group wanted to make more of a traditional album mix, just sitting in a room with their instruments and slugging it out. It's been fun to experiment in the last few albums with more electronic sounds. Sugar is a disco, funk, pop and soul song that features a wide range of instruments, including percussion, keyboards and guitars.

just time for one last song. I do hope you've enjoyed getting together with the music of Maroon 5. And you'll join me, Norman Ross, next time. I'll leave you with this one, which features guest vocals from an American rapper, Kendrick Lamar. And this one's called Don't

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2: From the Sky News Centre at 6, counter-terror police investigating the death of Anne Widdecombe have reopened a probe into an attempted burglary last year. The Independent Office for Police Conduct is investigating if there was a failure to pursue a line of inquiry. The former Tory minister was found dead at her Devon home last month. Our correspondent Ali Fortescue has more details.
3: Officers, as part of this murder investigation, are reopening an investigation into an incident that happened in April 2025, so that's more than a year before she died. This was an attempted burglary at an address in Greater London. No arrests were made. The case was closed.
2: The Met, British Transport Police and the Crown Prosecution Service have all admitted to serious failings in the case of Simon Levy. He faces a whole life sentence for the murder of two women and the rape of a third in August last year. FIFA President Gianni Infantino strongly denies allegations that UEFA paid off an alleged mistress during his time as the European football body's general secretary. UEFA claims a payment was made to a woman in line with the regulations for departing staff at the time. Heat health alerts come into force today across much of England. It's expected to hit 30 degrees, with the Met Office warning it could climb higher during the course of the week. Farmer Ben Andrews says his crops are suffering.
4: It's bone dry. It's been weeks since we had any significant rainfall, and not being able to get the water from my usual sources, like the river, just means that we just have to look at alternatives to try to get any water on them at all.
2: A US court's ordered Meta to pay £420 million to address the dangers its platforms pose to young people. The company says it disagrees with the ruling and will appeal. And experts reckon more top A-level grades could be awarded this week because maths has become more popular. Apparently, more students are choosing certain subjects due to better job prospects. That's the latest. I'm Laura Safe.
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6: Hello there and welcome along to the A to Z of Pop with me, Richard Smith. So, brought to you in association with Specsavers Opticians, during the next hour I'll be featuring songs and artists from one decade between the 1960s and the 2010s, whose name or title begins with the same three letters. And on the programme today, we're going to be featuring The from the 1960s, with performances by artists including Dionne Warwick, Tommy Rowe, Sonny and Cher, The Paper Dolls, Chubby Checker, Patsy Cline and The Beatles. Now I wonder if you're going to have a guess as to what and who I'll be playing later on in the show. Anyway, whilst I'm doing all the work, all you have to do for the next hour is to just settle back, relax and stay tuned to us here on your favourite station for the A to Z of Pop. To get us away to the very best possible start, a number two hit from 1962. This will be Eva Narcissus Boyd, Little Eva, with The Locomotion. You can have a jiggle around if you like, but just be careful. You know what I mean.

Released on the 15th of January 1965 from the LP Kinda Kinks. According to Ray Davies, the music for Tired of Waiting for You was written on the train to the recording studio and the words written at a coffee shop during the break in the session. There you are, you see, that's how it used to be, where now they spend hours and days and weeks coming up with a tune. But no, let's do it while we're having a brew. Good stuff. Well, Little Eva before that from 1962 and The Locomotion. We're looking at the phrase the, you see. So it's either group names that begin with the Kinks, or titles of tunes that begin with the, as in The Locomotion. That's how it works. Let's move on, shall we, just a little bit to 1969, and in partnership with songwriters Burke Bacharach and Hal David, this lady had a few hits in the 1960s. Dionne Warwick and The Look of Love.

You probably wouldn't get away with all that now. The King brothers from 1960, Dennis King, Michael King and Anthony King. They sort of first came together in 1952 on the TV show Shop Window, apparently a bit before my time, performing as the King Three. They also appeared on the 6-5 special. Yes, and group leader Dennis King later became an award-winning composer for TV, film and musicals, and amongst other things, he wrote the theme music for The Adventures of Black Beauty and Love Joy. There you are, you see, you know as much about them as I do now. Good tune though, from 1960, Standing on the Corner. If you've just tuned in our way, it's the A to Z of Pop with me, Richard Smith, brought to you in association with Specsavers Opticians. On the show today, we're looking at song titles and artists that all begin with the same letter of the alphabet from the same decade. Not really the same letter though, more the same phrase, isn't it? So today we're looking at the phrase "the" from the 1960s. So we've had the King Brothers, and before that it was Dionne Warwick with The Look of Love. That's how it works. So please do stay with us right here on your favourite radio station for some more from the files of the A to Z of Pop. Turning our attentions now then to 1963 and a number 4 hit in the UK charts for Tommy Rowe. Do you remember this? It's called The Folk Singer.

Yay. Pete Townshend in the background, I saw you. He was pointing at Keith Moon, telling him not to join in with the singing because Keith Moon couldn't sing. That was The Who from 1966, and Happy Jack, the folk singer before that, Tommy Rowe. Not heard that before, but good enough to make this programme. It's The Folk Singer, you see, got to number 4 in the UK charts for 13 weeks back in 1963. Let's move on, shall we, to a group originally called The Mavericks from Liverpool, which featured Tony Crane and Billy Kinsley, amongst others. They were turned into what we know them as, were the Merseybeats by Bob Wooler, who was the MC at the Cavern Club. All right, so here from 1964, the aforementioned The Merseybeats, with their version of Wishing and a Hope.

0: All together now. La-di-da-di-da. La-di-da-di-da. Wow, why not? And the beat goes on. Written by Sonny Bono, performed by Sonny and Cher, of course, from 1967. Not their biggest hit in the UK, only reached number 29, The Beat Goes On, and that was performed at Sonny Bono's funeral, and the phrase, and the beat goes on, appears on his tombstone. There you are. Yeah, you know as much about it as I do now. It was the Merseybeats before that, Wishing and Hoping. It's the A to Z of Pop with me, Richard Smith, a look at the songs and the stars from the 1960s that all begin with the same phrase, and today we're looking at titles and artists beginning with The Beat Goes On and the Merseybeats. So what's coming up in the second half of the show, I hear you ask? Well, it's a little bit of something like this.
1: It's Richard Smith and the A to Z of Pop. So-

0: play your kind of music on your favourite station. It's Richard Smith and the A to Z of Pop.
1: Now, that sounds pretty exciting to me. I hope you agree. Well, good. Please do stay with us then for the next 30 minutes or so right here on your favourite station for much more from the files of the A to Z of Pop. Continuing now with a song from 1964. Here's the Beach Boys with...

even thought of it, I suppose. Something Here in My Heart from 1968. The Beach Boys before that with The Little Old Lady from Pasadena. And very nice it was too, fellas. Now then, let's move on, shall we? With a tune from 1967 by English rock band The Rolling Stones, written by Jagger and Richards, of course. A little known fact about this particular tune: the recording features the mellotron part played by Brian Jones and backing vocals by John Lennon and Paul McCartney. Let's have a listen, see if we can find them. The Rolling Stones from 1967, and We Love You.

Oh, blimey, that's better. Yeah, The Twist, an American pop song written and originally released in early 1959 by Hank Ballard and the Midnighters. Picked up in 1960 by Chubby Checker and gave birth to the Twist dance craze. Wasn't that much of a hit over here in the UK, 44 for 2 weeks it reached. However, in 1988, when it was re-released by the Fat Boys featuring Chubby Checker, it got to number 2 in the UK charts. There you are, The Twist, Chubby Checker. Before that, from 1967, just at the start of the psychedelic era, I would imagine, The Rolling Stones and We Love You. Very odd, very strange, but that's how it used to be. If you've just tuned in, our way, it's the A to Z of Pop with me, Richard Smith, brought to you in association with Specsavers Opticians. As hopefully you've gathered by now, we're looking at song titles and artists that all begin with the same phrase in the alphabet, the. Yes, from the 1960s, you see, that's how it works. The Rolling Stones and The Twist. It's dead simple. It's the only way they let me do it, really. Anyway, please do stay with us right here on your favourite station for some more from the files of the A to Z of Pop. Hang on, who's this? Oh, I'll tell you who it is. It's Hugo Mario Montenegro.

A number three hit for the Bachelors in 1966. Their last big hit in the UK was that cover version of Paul Simon's The Sound of Silence. Yeah. Before that, it was Hugo Montenegro with his Good, the Bad and the Ugly. That's it. Bit of whistling. You can't beat a tune with a bit of whistling, I always think. Now then, do you fancy a bit of the Wayward Wind? that's probably phrased that wrong. From 1961 then, this will be Patsy Cline.

0: Now, there's a manufactured band to play to accompany an animated TV series. A set of studio musicians assembled by Don Kirshner in 1968. Featured Ron Dante on lead vocals, Tony Wine on duet vocals, along with Jeff Barry, Andy Kim, Ellie Greenwich, Susan Morse, Joey Levine, Maritha Stewart, Bobby Bloom and Leslie Miller on the background vocals. They were the Archies with a huge number one, spent 26 weeks on the UK charts in 1969, and Sugar Sugar, fantastic. Patsy Cline before that, and The Wayward Wind. And there we are. That almost concludes our look at the phrase "the" from the 1960s for today.
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0: That sounds like a plan to me, and I'm going to do that as soon as I get in. This edition of the programme was brought to you in association with Specsavers Opticians, and I really do hope that you've enjoyed the last hour rediscovering all those hits and memories. Until the next time then, this is Richard Smith saying thank you very much indeed for your company on the programme today. Join me again soon here on your favourite station, but for now it's on to my final tune for this time around, and we're going to finish with a big tune from 1963 as far as I'm concerned, from the finest rock and roll band in the world ever. Thanks for listening, I'll see you later. Take care, ta-ra!
2: One, two, three.

Frankie Valli with Grace, beginning our musical journey for the next hour. Hello, it's great to have you here for another hour of music with me, Gordon Boyle, on the Hospital Broadcasting Service. The music during this hour will all have one connection. You may or may not be pleased to hear the connection is not Grease, it's something else. Stay tuned for the answer. Another clue is provided now by Kenny Rogers and Dolly Parton.

From the Kenny Rogers album Eyes That See in the Dark, he teamed up with Dolly Parton in 1983 for Islands in the Stream. Time to fast forward to 1992 now. A man who at the time was very famous for his hair, that didn't last long, I can honestly sympathise with Michael Bolton.

Yes, he doesn't know what it's like to have flowing locks anymore, and to be fair to him, neither do I. Michael Bolton, To Love Somebody. Barbara Streisand's most successful track is next. Here's Woman in Love.

covered by Liz McLaren in 2005. Who is Liz McLaren, I hear you ask? Well, if I say the group name Atomic Kitten, you'll know where she made her name. But that one, original by Barbara Streisand, was Woman in Love. Now, talking of songs that were re-recorded, this was covered by Kim Wilde in 1993. Back to the original now, with Yvonne Elliman.

Critically acclaimed as one of the most striking songs of the Let's Talk About Love album, Celine Dion with Immortality. Before that, we heard Yvonne Elliman with If I Can't Have You. 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Give us a call now on 0141 221 4043 to make a request for any music you like. That number again, 0141 221 4043, or if you have the technology, email studio@hbs.org.uk. It'll be great to hear from you. All of the music during this hour has one thing in common, and if you haven't identified it yet, don't worry, there's much more to come. We've played originals of cover versions so far, so time now to play the cover version. Samantha sang in 1978, on to 2001 now, with Destiny's Child.

So just to confuse matters, Samantha sang, took that song to number 11 in 1978. 24 years later, the version we just heard of Emotion got to number 3 for Destiny's Child. Moving swiftly on, the television fashion around about that time was for talent shows relating to singing, allegedly. We were all glued to our TV to watch the emergence of Will Young, Gareth Gates and so on. By now, have a challenge for you, so listen very carefully. Pop stars The Rivals developed a group called One True Voice, which we're about to hear. One True Voice finished runners-up in that talent show, but who were the winners? I'll tell you the answer just very shortly.

Runners up in Pop Stars The Rivals, the winners of that series were Girls Aloud. I'm sure you remembered that well. Now, that was another song connected to all the music during this hour, and to continue in that vein, it's disco time now with Diana Ross.

One of only two number one singles for Diana Ross, the other having been I'm Still Waiting, the 1986 hit Chain Reaction, and we'll keep it disco for the next two tracks, starting with Bad News for Dionne Warwick, who's about to have her heart broken.

Tavares More Than a Woman, hot on the heels of Dionne Warwick's Heartbreaker. Now, we had a boy band earlier. I'm going to take a step back to that briefly because the next group I'm going to feature is Boyzone. They did a few different versions of a few different songs, but with their third UK top 10 single, this is Words.

Boyzone, an invention of Louis Walsh, of course, with words. And I'm sure you get the connection by now, but arguably more famous for his song Let's Stay Together is Al Green. Here he is with something else. This is How Can You Mend a Broken Heart?

absolutely magnificent Al Green, and time now to run down what's been played for the last hour. We began with Frankie Valli's Grease, leading you to believe you're going down that route, but alas, we were not. Kenny Rogers and Dolly Parton got on a canoe to visit Islands in the Stream. Michael Bolton's To Love Somebody made Barbra Streisand a woman in love. Yvonne Elliman disputed things with If I Can't Have You before Celine Dion declared immortality. Destiny's Child's Emotion led to One True Voice's Sacred Trust before Diana Ross got into a chain reaction. Tavares then declared that she's more than a woman. Boyzone's choice of words finally led us to question how to mend a broken heart with Al Green. But what was the connection? I'm sure you'll recognise what's playing in the background just now. All of the tracks during this hour were written by the Bee Gees. And sadly, that's all I have time for this time around. I'll leave you with Staying Alive by the Bee Gees. And until next time, from me, Gordon Boyle, take care and thanks for your company. Bye-bye for now.

Yeah, good evening. Welcome to your Friday night open line. This is Ian Stewart sitting in once again for Chris and commencing the show there with one of the first supergroups, Bad Company, with Paul Rodgers on lead vocal and a song called Can't Get Enough of Your Love. If you would like a request, please contact us. You can text on 07756 434 225. That's 07756 434 225. Carrying on in the meantime with the music, this is ABBA and Mamma Mia.

ABBA, Mamma Mia from 1975. Let you, me give you that number again, 07756 434 225, 07756 434 225, if you'd like a request or a dedication. Let's stay with Sweden. This is Ace of Base, All That She Wants.

from 1993, The Counting Crows. Mr. Jones, before that, from a year earlier, 1992, Ace of Base, All That She Wants. Three now from the boy from Woking, starting with this one, From the Jam.

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three from Paul Weller. First stop, The Jam, a town called Malice, then his soul band from the early 1980s, Shout to the Top, and then Paul Solo himself, You Do Something to Me. Gonna keep the mood nice and light. This is the wonderful Bonnie Raitt, a song called I Can't Make You Love Me.

My absolute pleasure to play two of America's finest songstresses. First up there, you heard Bonnie Raitt, I Can't Make You Love Me. And then the fabulous Jennifer Hudson and Spotlight. 10 years ago, I was in New York and I saw her in The Color Purple on the Broadway stage. And she put on a very, very heavy southern accent, sufficient for me to say that I couldn't understand a word she stood. Thankfully, I knew the plot. If you still want a request, you can please text us 07756 434 225. 07756 434 225. In the meantime, carrying on with the music with Roxy Music. Love is a Drug.

two from the 1970s for you. You heard there ELO, Last Train to London from 1975. And before that, from 1979 was the ELO song. 1975, Love is the Drug by Roxy Music. Going to be begging for mercy in a minute after we've heard from Yes, owner of A Lonely Heart.

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one of the great Welsh singers, Duffy, Begging You for Mercy. Before that, yes, Owner of a Lonely Heart. BJ Thomas would have been 84 had he still been with us. He passed away a few years ago, unfortunately. Best known for this song, though, from Butch Cassidy and the Sundance Kid. Raindrops Keep Falling on My Head.

0: Yeah.
1: Happy heavenly birthday to BJ Thomas. Raindrops Keep Falling on My Head, a Bacharach and David song there. He had another hit with a song which I just adore the title of, Hey Won't You Play, another Somebody Done Somebody Wrong song. Anyway, carry on. This is Amy McDonald. This is The Life.

Jamie McDonald, this is The Life, and a request has come in from George on behalf of all of our wonderful backroom team here who produce so much great work to keep these shows on the road for you. He wants to hear Quiet Life. This is Japan.

London new wave band fronted by David Sylvian. That was Japan and Quiet Life. George and the backroom team here who work so very hard keeping this thing going. This is a bit of Linda Ronstadt, a song called Blue Bayou.

song was written and originally recorded by Roy Orbison, but Linda Ronstadt certainly made that her signature tune and won a Grammy for it as well. Song was Blue Bayou. Bit of David Bowie now. Song with a little bit of help as well from a certain John Lennon. This is Young Americans.

David Bowie, Young Americans. Steve has messaged in. He'd like a record for Natalie, for Noah, and for all the staff working so hard on shift tonight. This is Wings, City Love Songs.

Kings and Silly Love Songs from Steve for Nat, Noah and all the hard-working NHS staff on shift tonight. And if you can remember Top of the Pops from 1975, then you'll remember this one.

sitting here dancing the stop in my chair, which is not comfortable at all. Mud from 1975 and Tiger Feet. Hands up if you fancy a little bit of soul. Yeah, I do too. Bit of Charles and Eddie, but I lie to you.

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0: The band that introduced us to Marilyn McCoo and Billy Davis Jr. That was the Fifth Dimension, Aquarius and Let the Sun Shine In. Before that, Jimmy Ruffin, my favourite version of a song that's been covered by so many Motown artists, Too Busy Thinking About My Baby, and then started with Would I Lie to You by Charles and Eddie. Going to be back in a second with a Stereophonics take on Handbags and Glad Rags.
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That man could sing me the telephone directory and I would listen in rapt attention. Colin Blunstone, I Don't Believe in Miracles, a song written by Russ Ballard. And before that, the Stereophonics' take on Handbags and Glad Rags, a song written by Mike Darbo of Manfred Mann. Time for a couple more tracks. This is Breakfast in America. This is Supertramp.

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1: You have indeed. My name's Ian Stewart. I've been covering for Chris today. I really hope you've enjoyed the show. It's been an absolute pleasure for me to present it. I think I'll be back with you next week, but in the meantime, I will be back tomorrow afternoon playing my regular 60s show. I hope you'll join me then. In the meantime, I leave you with some classic Dave Brubeck. This is Take 5.

0: Two great songs to get us underway on Classic Soul this morning here on HBS, starting with TSOP, The Sound of Philadelphia, 1974, and recorded by MFSB, Mother, Father, Sister, Brother, with vocals by The 3 Degrees, and then Rock with Hugh, and a song written by Rod Temperton, recorded by Michael Jackson and produced by Quincy Jones from 1979. 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

0: I'm Gonna Run Away From You. Tammy Lynn, the American soul singer, scoring a top 10 hit in the UK charts back in 1971 with that song. Prior to that, we heard the Staple Singers, and I'll Take You There on Stax Records in February of 1972.
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0: move on up. The song by Curtis Mayfield from his 1970 debut album, Curtis, and has become a soul music classic over the years. Prior to that, we heard The Tams from 1964 and Hey Girl, Don't Bother Me. 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And up next, it's Sam Cooke.
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2: 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I'm Colin MacDonald. 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

number one song for the band The OJs in 1975. A Guy Love Music. And from the album Family Reunion, this is the Hospital Broadcasting Service on a Saturday morning show. And let's play some Sweet Soul.

0: the beautiful sweet soul ballad there, Anita Baker and Sweet Love on HBS this Saturday morning. Well, up next on the show, it's Sly and the Family Stone.
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Everyday People, 1968, song by Sly and the Family Stone. 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

0: The Savaris with Heaven Must Be Missing an Angel on HBS this Saturday morning. Well, to help take us to the top of the first hour on the show, let's hear from Billy Paul. It's the extended version, and only the strong survive.
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0: great songs to get us under the way in the second hour of Classic Soul here this morning on HBS, starting with I Am Every Woman. It's Whitney Houston from 1992 and her cover of the song. And Where Did Our Love Go? 1964, the American music group The Supremes for the Motown label. This is the Hospital Broadcasting Service. Let's hear now from Dina Carroll and a dance floor filler. It's 1992 and it's Ain't No Man. Good morning.
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This is the Hospital Broadcasting Service on the Saturday morning show. Let's jump to 1968. It's Jackie Wilson, The Sweetest Feeling.

0: Jackie Wilson, The Sweetest Feeling, 1968 on the Hospital Broadcasting Service this Saturday morning. And up next, it's Marvin Gaye.
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0: Got to Give It Up. It's Marvin Gaye, written by the singer and produced by Art Stewart, as a response to requests from Marvin Gaye's record label that he performed disco music and released in March of 1977. Let's drop to 1976 now, and it's from the album All Things in Time. It's Lou Rawls, and it proved to be his breakthrough hit, reaching number one on both the R&B and the Easy Listening charts. Number 10 in the UK, You'll Never Find Another Love Like Mine. Good morning.
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0: Two sweet soul songs for you this morning on HBS Classic Soul in the Mood with Tyrone Davis, the American blues and soul singer with a long list of hit records for more than 20 years and three number one hits, and Love, Need and Want You, Patti LaBelle, released in 1984 from her album I'm In Love Again. 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

0: If I Were a Carpenter, originally released by Tim Hardin in 1967 and covered there in 1968 by the Four Tops, who hit the top 20 on both the pop and the soul charts with that version. Other successful covers include Bobby Darin, Joan Baez, Johnny Cash and June Carter, and Bob Seger. This is the Hospital Broadcasting Service. Well, let's hear now from Billy Paul, jumping to 1974, and the whole town's talking.
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Magic, Limmy and the Family Cooking on HBS this Saturday morning. Well, that's it from me, Ian Rose, this week. I'll be back next Saturday, 10 a.m. through till midday, with another edition of Classic Soul. In the meantime, stay safe, get well soon, until next time. Bye for now. You're

Hello, you are very welcome to Show Tune Spectacular here on HBS with me, Robert Craw. You'll hear music from New York's Broadway to London's West End, from the small screen to the big screen, and everything in between. So how you doing? I trust I find you well, and thanks so much for listening to Show Tune Spectacular. For the next hour, please relax and enjoy this week's tunes, and we start this week with the overture to Candor and Ebb's 2007 Broadway musical

the overture there from the Broadway cast of Curtains, and it's a send-up of a backstage murder mystery plot. It's set in 1959 Boston, and it follows the fallout when Jessica Cranshaw, the supremely untalented star of Robin Hood of the Old West, is murdered during an opening night curtain call. The Choir of Man, well, that's a British musical set in a traditional pub, and the show features a working onstage bar from which pints of beer are poured for the audience during the performance. Yeah, really interesting. I thoroughly enjoyed my beer that night. Throughout the show, the cast of nine multi-instrumentalist singers perform arrangements of well-known pop and rock songs, including this one.

You're the voice from the original London cast of The Choir of Man, and the current UK tour will be in Edinburgh in December. Well, my eldest granddaughter, Leah, well, she was telling me that she was in the West End recently to see the current performance of Hadestown at the Lyric Theatre, and she said she loved it. Yep, it's a great show.

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Harper's Bazaar with their 1967 version of Cole Porter's Anything Goes. And before that, we heard the original West End cast of Hadestown with Living It Up on top for my granddaughter, Leah. Okay, time for the old girlfriend now here on Show Tune Spectacular on HBS, Doris Day, with the song from Hitchcock's 1956 film, The Man Who Knew Too Much. Of course, it's Que Sera, Sera.

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That's all there is to it. Happy listening again to HBS. Right, do you fancy a couple of Disney songs? Why not, eh? From Disney's 1998 coming-of-age animated action adventure film Mulan, this is Donny Osmond, the singing voice of Captain Li Shang. I'll make a man out of you.

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0: Mandy Moore with When Will My Life Begin from the 2010 Disney animated film Tangled.
1: Robert Crowe.
0: Now, I just love this next song, written by Benj Pasek and Justin Paul for the 2015 musical Dear Evan Hansen. It closes Act 1, and for me, it's the most memorable song from the whole show.

disappear. Like you could fall, no one would hear. Well,

0: you seen this? Someone put a video of your speech online.
1: My speech?
0: People started sharing it, I guess. And now, I mean, Connor is
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0: everywhere.
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1: Well, how many does it have now?
3: 4,582. 16,239.
1: I don't understand. What happened?
3: You do.

The original Evan Hansen there, Ben Platt, along with the original Broadway cast of Dear Evan Hansen with You Will Be Found. In a certain TV baking competition, everybody seems to want one of these.

The original London cast of the Great British Bake Off with the handshake song. Yeah, everybody seems to covet a handshake from Mr. Hollywood. Louis Armstrong, or Satchmo as he was nicknamed, was born on the 4th of August 1901 and he died in 1971, aged 69. He was an American jazz and blues trumpeter and vocalist, and amongst the most influential figures in jazz, his career spanned five decades and several eras in the history of the genre. From the original soundtrack to the 1969 Bond film On Her Majesty's Secret Service, this is Louis Armstrong with We Have All the Time in the World.

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0: Well, I'm not sure if you need me to tell you, but that was Superstar from Jesus Christ Superstar. That was the 1996 London cast. Jesus Christ Superstar opened in London's West End on the 9th of August in 1972, and as they say, the rest is history. Coming up to 8 o'clock here on HBS, and it's time for the open line after the news, and that's your chance for a request or a dedication. All you have to do is get in touch, and we'll find a song and play it out for you. If you're listening to the repeat of Show Tune Spectacular on Saturday afternoon here on HBS, well, your chance to have a request or a dedication on the open line is on Sunday night between 8 and 10. 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And all you have to do is get in touch.
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0: Yeah, please do get in touch and we'll give you a mention. Our final birthday to celebrate this week is Antonio Banderas. Born on the 10th of August 1960, making him 66 this year, so HBTY Antonio. From the 1996 film version of Evita, Antonio Banderas starred as Che Guevara, and he reckons that the lady's got potential.

Well, that's just about our time up for this week. Robert Crowe, hoping that you've enjoyed the last hour and that you're able to join me for more of the similar next Thursday at 7 or for the repeat on Saturday at noon here on HBS. And I do hope that you feel better real soon. And if you work in a hospital, many thanks for everything that you do for us. We bring the curtain down on this week's Show Tune Spectacular with Irene Cara, who played the role of Coco Hernandez in the 1980 film Fame, where she also performed the iconic title song that became a cultural anthem. That's it from me. Thanks for listening.

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2: From the Sky News Centre at 1, an investigation into an attempted burglary reportedly at a property linked to Nigel Farage is being reopened by police looking into Anne Widdecombe's murder. The incident in London was investigated, but the case was closed without arrests. Counter-terrorism officers say they've identified a potentially relevant line of inquiry that was not pursued at the time. Our political correspondent Rob Howe says it's also referred itself to the Independent Office for Police Conduct.
3: What that essentially means is that the failure to follow up that line of inquiry at the time was deemed serious enough that they had to pass it on to the complaints watchdog, who will now likely look into the circumstances around that initial investigation and why the line of inquiry wasn't pursued then.
2: Police are appealing for more victims of sex offender Simon Levy to come forward. The 40-year-old faces life in prison after he murdered two women and raped another while on bail for other sexual offences. FIFA's president strongly denies allegations that UEFA paid off a woman described as his lover while the head of European football's governing body. It comes as Gianni Infantino fights for his future following his aborted plans to sell off stakes in the World Cup to private investors. Passengers are experiencing delays at Bristol Airport after its runway was closed last night for emergency repairs. Flights have apparently resumed, but people have been warned to expect disruption. In sport, Bruno Guimaraes has signed for Arsenal. The former Newcastle captain joins for £75 million. He's the champion's biggest summer acquisition, and former England defender Michael Dawson says it's a huge statement.
4: One thing you can't do is stand still in the Premier League, because there's teams coming behind you that want to be where you are, and we saw it for numerous years with Manchester City. You look at the Arsenal squad as it is and you go, right, they're favourites to go and win the Premier League again, but we also know how hard it is.
2: And heat health alerts have come into force ahead of the UK's fifth heatwave of the year. The yellow alert for parts of England lasts until Tuesday at 9 p.m. That's the latest. I'm Laura Safe.
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6: A very good afternoon to you. Welcome along to the show. Yes, Eddie Carr here. A Saturday afternoon full of wonderful music to make you feel better. Oh, you're very welcome.

Well, a nice chitty wee tune to begin the show. Did you know that is from the Motown record label? That is Dubage there and Rhythm of the Night. A very warm welcome to the show this Saturday afternoon. Eddie Carr here.

Oh, how lovely. That's Sister Sledge there and Frankie. And before that, we had Lionel Richie All Night Long. Your hospital broadcasting service, HBS Glasgow. Yeah, broadcasting to the hospitals in Glasgow and Paisley. But don't forget, you can get us online. You can get us on your smart speaker. And if you fancy, you can listen again. Just go to the HBS Glasgow website. Wonderful. Here's a nice tune for you. Wet, wet, wet. Certainly has been. Good night, girl.

0: Nice hearing that song again. It's been a while. That is Black there and Wonderful Life. And before that, we had Wed, Wed, Wed, Good Night Girl.
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Wonderful. That is the Backstreet Boys there. I wanted that way. I remember I had a Backstreet Boys DVD and I used to love watching it. And when I lived down in Cardiff, I used to sit at night and listen to it and watch it on telly, the DVD, until one day I put it on the mantelpiece near the fire and it slipped down the mantelpiece and it's probably still there. Yeah, lost it forever. We have interesting information, wasn't it? Eh? What? Oh, he's Pandale Bally, it's true.

Spandau Ballet this Saturday afternoon. That is true. Yes, of course it's true. All right, now we've been playing nice music, haven't we? We have. Music to feel you... What was that, Ed? Music to make you feel better. That's what you were trying to say.

717 Temptation. My temptation over the last couple of days is eating chocolate. I was watching a video just the other day, and there was a gentleman in the video saying that you can eat 8 or 10 bars of chocolate and not put a pound of fat on. Well, maybe half a pound. Is that true? I don't know. A matter of fact, if you see a doctor later, ask. If I have 8 bars of chocolate, will I get fat? Will I put some weight on? Hey, see what he says. Because I thought, you know, if we get all the chocolate we like and not put weight on, that'd be great, wouldn't it?

That's Zach Abel there, and that's called Woman. Do you know, I like a Kit Kat, a chunky Kit Kat with a glass of milk, don't you? And of course, other chocolate bars are available. Love it. Now, here is a lovely song. It was remixed a couple of years ago on his new album. Robbie Williams, an old song, but remixed. Alternative.

0: That's a wonderful version of that song with the orchestra at the back. Oh, love it. Robbie Williams there, Eternity. Lovely. Now, here's news about a programme this Wednesday here on HBS Glasgow, your hospital broadcasting service.
1: Wednesdays at 10 p.m. on HBS is when we open up the Retro Charts time machine. I'm Brian Wolfson. Let's head into the night together with a musical reflection of the charts from the last 45 years. 2 years, two top 20s every week, each replaying the songs in the same order as back in the day. The tracks that formed your personal mixtape to play on your ghetto blaster. I'll be back this Wednesday from 10 to count down your retro charts. It's the only chart that counts on HBS.

Oh, that's a great tune, isn't it? Joe Cocker and Jennifer Warnes there, Up Where We Belong, from the movie An Officer and a Gentleman. Hey, thank you, sir.

0: All right, Tina Turner there, and let's stick together. We'll be going to the news very shortly. Well, in about 5 minutes' time, actually. Maybe even shorter than that.
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0: Gonna take you to the news on the hour. Here's a great tune, Toto, and it's Africa.

Good afternoon and welcome to your afternoon hour of 60s music. My name's Ian Stewart. Starting the show there with Thunderclap Newman, big number one from 1969. Thunderclap Newman, a band formed by Pete Townsend to showcase the talent of guitarist Andy Thunderclap Newman, singer John Speedy Keane, and Jimmy McCulloch, who we may remember ended up playing with Paul McCartney and Wings. Carrying on with the music, two from Bob Dylan, starting off with the Birds.

0: man that David Bowie would describe in the 1970s as having a voice like sand and glue. Bob Dylan from 1965, Subterranean Homesick Blues, and before that, The Byrds, also from 1965, their take on Hey Mr. Tambourine Man. Back in a second after a word from Ken with the Franklin Sisters.
1: Ken Bruce here. There's lots of hard work, you know, going on behind the scenes to keep your local station on air, from collecting requests and making programmes to fundraising. Everyone involved is a volunteer, so support your local hospital.

First up, you heard Aretha Franklin singing Chain of Fools, and then Sister Irma singing the original version of a song that was best known by Janis Joplin and the Holding Company, Peace of My Heart. We're at that stage of the show where we play some Beatles. I tend to specialise in the early stuff. About time we featured Sgt. Pepper, starting off with She's Leaving Home.

0: 3 from the 1967 album Sgt. Pepper's Lonely Hearts Club Band, giving it its Sunday name. Lucy in the Sky with Diamonds. In the middle there, It's Getting Better. And then Paul's sad masterpiece, She's Leaving Home. Be back in just a second with Paul's brother Mike.
1: In Scotland, more than 160,000 units of blood are used each year. 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

The Mike I was referring to was Paul's brother, Mike McGeer, member of The Scaffold and Lily the Pink. And you heard there Brenton Woods, a lovely song as well, Gimme Little Sign. Carrying on, this is Bee Bumble and the Stingers.

Status Quo, their first hit from 1968, Pictures of Matchstick Men, and before that from 1962, Bee Bumble and the Stingers, and a song called Nut Rocker. We're at that stage of the show where we play some classic Motown, coming up a couple of original versions that maybe aren't the best known versions of

0: written by the husband and wife team of Nicholas Ashton and Valerie Simpson, the much covered, but I don't think ever bettered, Marvin Gaye and Tammy Terrell, Ain't No Mountain High Enough. In the middle there, you heard Gladys Knight and the Pips, song written by the legendary Motown team, Norman Whitfield and Barrett Strong. And I heard it through the grapevine, and then a song that's very much his own, Stevie Wonder kicking off with My Sharia Moore. We'll be back in just a second with some Glen Campbell.
1: 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That's 0131 225 2727. Alcoholics Anonymous. You are not alone.

Our beautiful music there from Peter, Paul and Mary, their version of Pete Seeger's anti-war anthem, Where Have All the Flowers Gone? And before that, Glenn Campbell singing that beautiful Jimmy Webb song, Wichita Lineman. We've come to the end of the show, unfortunately. It comes through far too fast. I'll be back this time next week. Until then, please be well, please be safe, and I leave you with some classic Sonny and Cher from 1965, I Got You, Babe.

Good afternoon, welcome along to HBS. It's Jim here for the hour playing the music, and we started off with All Saints and Pure Shores, and we'll keep the good music going now. 1980 from the musical movie Xanadu. This is Olivia and ELO.

Never-ending story, the title song from the English version of the 1984 movie, Never-ending Story, funnily enough. And it was composed by Italian musician Giorgio Moroder, performed, of course, by Lamal. Before that, we had, from 1980, the musical and the movie Xanadu, written by Jeff Lynne and of ELO, of course, and performed by Olivia Newton-John as well. And it got to number one here in the UK singles chart. Right now here on HBS Glasgow, it's great to have your company. We get some great music between now and the end of the programme, so hopefully you can stick around and enjoy what's being played at the moment. And you may remember this playing beneath me at the moment from 1981, The Whispers. And this was a great

HBS Glasgow playing It's a Love Thing. That was American R&B group The Whispers, remember them? And that was released in January of 1981. And it did rather well here in the UK. And it was from their 1980 album entitled Imagination. And it kind of, you know, spurred my memory that maybe I should dig out Imagination as well, just as I mentioned Imagination on their last album. So I just thought I'd dig Imagination out right now. See if you remember this one. Just an Illusion, co-written by Steve Jolly and Tony Swain.

0: good, isn't it? So well produced as well, it's just an illusion, imagination. As I was saying, co-written by Steve Jolly and Tony Swain, peaked at number two in the UK singles chart. Now we've got a quick message from our very own Brian Wilson all about his programme, and then we'll follow that up with links. Let's see if you remember them. And the track entitled So This Is Romance.
1: 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I'm Brian Wolfson. Let's head into the night together with a musical reflection of the charts from the last 45 years. 2 years, two top 20s every week, each replaying the songs in the same order as back in the day. The tracks that formed your personal mixtape to play on your ghetto blaster. I'll be back this Wednesday from 10 to count down your retro charts. It's the only chart that counts on HBS.

0: Oh, it's great, isn't it? Lynx. They were a British soul Brit funk band. You have to be careful how you say that, of course. And consisting of David Grant, who I must dig out David Grant and Jackie Graham song before the end of the programme, so I shall do that. Anyway, David Grant was in lead vocals, Bob Carter keyboard, Andy Duncan on drums, Canute Edwards on guitar, Peter Martin on bass, and Junior Giscombe. Remember Junior? I think I'll dig out one of his songs as well before the end of the programme. He was on backing vocals anyway. And that was So This Is Romance. Coming up next in the 70s, we've got the Stylistics and Sing Baby Sing. And as it's the 70s, I think we'll hear from Eddie Carr to tell you all about his 70s programme. Then follow that up seamlessly with the Stylistics.
1: Why, this car is automatic. It's systematic. This car is... It's hydromatic. This car is...
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0: That's the Stylistics and Sing Baby Sing. Well, as promised, I have dug out David Grant and Jackie Graham. David Grant, of course, formerly of Links that I played earlier, but they're going to do a fantastic cover version of Could It Be I'm Falling In Love that was originally performed by the Spinners, known as the Detroit Spinners here in the UK. So that's coming up straight after we hear from Ken. He's going to tell you all about the hard work that we do here on HBS Glasgow.
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Oh, well, as promised, another former member of the band Lynx, Junior Giscombe, known these days as just Junior, and Mama used to say, taken from his album Jai in 1982. We'll go to 1980 now.

0: Remember that one? That's The Look, an English pop band who had a number six single here in the UK singles chart with I Am The Beat. Now we've got another public service announcement coming up, but straight after that we have a new single that I played last week. Got a favourable response from you, the listener. It's a track entitled Don't Break Her Heart by Flo, and that's coming up after this.
1: 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Do you have a desire to stop drinking? Do you need help? Alcoholics Anonymous is here for you. Call us 0131 225 2727. That's 0131 225 2727. Alcoholics Anonymous. You are not alone.

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0: HBS Glasgow playing Never Give Up and a Good Thing. That's George Benson, released as a single in December 81. Entered the UK singles charts on the 23rd of January 82. Peaked at number 14 and remained in the UK charts for 10 weeks. Right now, we've got Bill Black to tell you all about his classic country programme on HBS. And then we'll follow that up with one of my favourite country artists at the moment. It's Ella Langley and Choosing Texas.
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0: on, baby.
1: It's good, isn't it? Ella Langley and Choosing Texas. That just about wraps it up for another programme. Thanks very much for keeping me company. Keep it tuned to HBS Glasgow. Lots of great music and programmes coming your way. And I'll leave you from 1970 and Murray and Snowbird. Bye for now.

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2: From the Sky News Centre at 4. Police looking into Anne Widdecombe's killing are reinvestigating an attempted burglary at a property understood to be linked to Nigel Farage. A member of counter-terrorism staff has been referred to the police watchdog for allegedly failing to follow up a line of inquiry at the time. Elsewhere, the police watchdog's investigating two Metropolitan officers after the conviction of Simon Levy for the murder of two women and the rape of a third. The three crimes were committed while he was on bail for 10 sexual assaults. Director of the Centre for Women's Justice, Harriet Wistrich, says that his victims deserve better.
3: From what we know about the extent of failings and the fact that he could have been stopped much earlier. So it is a devastating outcome. And it, you know, just shows, I think, what a terrible state our criminal justice system is in.
2: FIFA boss Gianni Infantino strongly denied that UEFA paid off an alleged mistress while he was general secretary there. European football's governing bodies confirmed a departure payment was made to a female employee. Parts of the UK are about to see their fifth heatwave of the year. Temperatures could reach 36 Celsius in some areas of England. Spain has imposed border controls on travellers arriving from Italy for a month after the Italians introduced similar measures a week ago. It's in response to more than 70,000 migrants crossing the border from Morocco into the Spanish enclave of Ceuta in North Africa recently. Saman Nazari, a lead researcher at Alliance for Europe, says the situation is fueled by bad actors on social media.
4: Be geofence, but they're not. There is cause for violence being disseminated through networks like this. It's violating several laws. So what we need to do is utilize the laws that we have, mobilize the legitimacy we have as democratic actors, and have these infrastructures destroyed.
2: Dundee have taken a 1-0 lead against Aberdeen as they look to bounce back from their opening defeat to Celtic in the Scottish Premiership. It's goalless between St Mirren and St Johnstone. That's the latest. I'm Jenny Barsby.
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6: Hello and welcome back to HBS. My name is Iona Gray and this is Centre Stage, the show where we take a new artist each week and go back through their musical history together. And this week is none other than the Queen of Country herself, Dolly Parton. Born in Tennessee in 1946, she has become one of the most honoured female country performers in history. She received a star on the Hollywood Walk of Fame in 1984 and has achieved EGOT status as well, which, if you don't know, is the set of four names for various awards in America. She has received 3 Emmys, 11 Grammys, an honorary Oscar, and 1 Tony Award. And with someone as long and illustrious career as Dolly Parton, I figured it was best to start at the beginning with My Tennessee Mountain Home. This song was the centerpiece of her 1973 concept album of the same name and is about her life and times that she had in her Tennessee mountain home. Sitting

I think that's a nice wee song to start the show with. And keeping in the similar nostalgic vein of things, our next song is Coat of Many Colours. This was the title track of the eponymous 1971 album and reached number 4 on the UK country singles chart. And a fun fact for you, a replica of the original coat made by Dolly's mother is on display in the Chasing Rainbows Museum in the Dollywood theme park.

another fun fact about that song for you. Her former business partner, Porter Wagoner, also donated the framed dry cleaning receipt where Dolly first wrote the lyrics to Coat of Many Colours can also be found in the Chasing Rainbows Museum. Next up, we have Wildflowers, which is a song taken from the collaborative album Trio, which came out in 1987, with Emmylou Harris, Linda Ronstadt, and of course, Dolly Parton. An album which won the Grammy for Best Country Performance by a Duo or Group with Vocal.

Wildflowers there from the album Trio. And next up on the Dolly Parton Show, we have a cover of a song that was originally released by the artist Joe Sun in 1978. Now, Joe Sun's version went to number 14, but Dolly's version went to number 1 2 years later in 1980. This is Old Flames Can't Hold a Candle to You.

And next up, we have a song, a duet, that is taken from the Chet Atkins album, The Best of Chet Atkins and Friends. This song, the next song I'm about to play for you, has actually been recorded three times by Dolly Parton. First, the original duet with Chet Atkins in 1976. Then she recorded a solo version in 1982, and then was back in the studio rehearsing it again for the second trio album in 1994, where she reunited with Emmylou Harris and Linda Ronstadt. Now, all versions of this song are fantastic, but nothing can beat the original. So here is the original version for you now, Do I Ever Cross Your Mind, with Chet Atkins and Dolly Parton.

Next up, we have I Will Always Love You, which was written and originally recorded in 1973. This song was written as a farewell to her business partner and mentor, Porter Wagoner, and it reached number one twice in 1974 and 1982. And of course, I'm sure we're all familiar with Whitney Houston's version, which was recorded for The Bodyguard in 1992 and became the best-selling single of that year and picked up 2 Grammys. However, I think the original version is just as charming as Whitney Houston's soaring power ballad, so here it is for you now.

I hope life treats you kind, and I hope that you have all that you ever dreamed of, and I wish you joy and happiness.

Next up on the show, we have Lovers Like a Butterfly. This is a title track from the 1974 album of the same name. She liked doing that a lot, didn't she? Having the title tracks be the same names as the album titles. This song was used as the opening theme in her variety show Dolly, and in 2012 she performed it with the American TV host Stephen Colbert as part of the Colbert Report.

Next up on the show, we have a song from her first self-produced album, New Harvest First Gatherings, released in 1977. You Are was the first single from the album and failed to chart upon release, but bizarrely, it reached number one in 1983 in the Dutch charts. And despite this song not charting when it was released, I think it's still a lovely song, so here it is for you now.

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You are the reason for my smile. You are the words I speak.

0: Right now, Scotland needs O negative blood donors. O negative blood is the only type that can be safely given to anyone in an emergency. However, although O negative blood donors can help 100% of the population, less than 10% of the population have O negative blood. That's why this blood type is so incredibly valuable for patients. If you've never given blood before or haven't for a while, now's the time to donate. Blood donation sessions are held regularly across Glasgow and the West, and Glasgow Blood Donor Centre is open 7 days a week. 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
1: Welcome back to HBS. If you're just joining us, my name is Leona Gray and this is Centre Stage, and the artist this week is Dolly Parton. Next up, I thought we would have a look at a couple of duets that she did with Kenny Rogers, because they're both just so good. First up, we have Islands in the Stream, because you have to start with that one. This is a classic HBS request, originally written by the Bee Gees, and it reached number one on the Billboard Hot 100, and it was a second time for both artists. Of course, we're probably all familiar with the comic relief version in 2009, which saw Gavin and Stacey's Nessa and Bryn reach number one a week after release. But, like I said before, there's just no beating the original, is there? So here it is for you now.

aren't they just an utterly iconic duo? And they continued this success because they actually had a second chart-topping hit together called Real Love, the music video of which was produced during their 9-city concert tour that they went on together and was produced by HBO. And I think that this is also a really good one. So I'm going to stop talking and let them take over. Here is Real Love by Dolly Parton and Kenny Rogers.

Another classic there from Dolly Parton and Kenny Rogers. And next up on the show, we have a package deal of two songs from the album Here You Come Again, released in 1977. This was Dolly Parton's first album to go platinum, and it went to number 20 on the Billboard 200 album chart. So not too shabby there, Dolly. The title track, Here You Come Again, was her first significant genre crossover hit, mainly pop, but her country roots were evident in the steel guitar present throughout the song.

Here You Come Again from the album of the same name. And our second song from this album is Two Doors Down. And fun fact about this one, this had to be re-recorded after an artist called Zella Lair released a cover of the song before its official single release, which was more pop focused, but this version from the album is definitely more country sounding. So here it is for you in its original country glory, Two Doors Down.

those last two songs were the package deal from the album Here You Come Again. Next up, we have Dolly Parton's cover of Harper Valley PTA. The original song was by Jeannie C. Reilly in 1968, who became the first woman to top the Billboard Hot 100 and the Hot Country Singles charts with the same song, a feat that would not be repeated until Dolly Parton herself with the release of 9 to 5 in 1981, 13 years later.

And next up on the show, we have classic quintessential Dolly Parton hit, Jolene. This was produced by Bob Ferguson and released in 1974. It is considered one of the most representative songs of the country genre and became her first top 10 hit in the UK in 1976 and re-entered the charts after her set at Glastonbury in 2014.

Oh, that's just an absolute classic, isn't it? I don't think I could ever get tired of listening to that song. Next up, we have another cover from another collaborative album, this time Honky Tonk Angels in 1993. Lovesick Blues, the original, of course, by the iconic Hank Williams. This version features Dolly Parton, Loretta Lynn, and Tammy Wynette singing along to the Patsy Cline recording of the track.

Now, of course, it would be ridiculous to have a Dolly Parton show without including 9 to 5. This was written for the 1980 comedy film 9 to 5, where Dolly Parton made her film debut, and the song was nominated for an Oscar and won 2 out of its 3 Grammy nominations. Sadly, this will be the last song of the show because I've ran out of time for you. I know, I've just got so carried away with the wonderful voice of Dolly Parton. I've lost track of time and here we are. But I hope you have enjoyed yourself this week, because I know I have. I'm looking forward to seeing you next week. Have a lovely week and I hope to see you soon.

0: 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So your care is their business. 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
2: From the Sky News Centre at 5. An attempted burglary at a property reportedly linked to Nigel Farage is being looked at again as part of the investigation into Anne Widdecombe's killing. Counter-terrorism officers say they've identified a potentially relevant line of inquiry not pursued at the time. Our political correspondent Rob Powell says they've also referred themselves to the Independent Office for Police Conduct.
3: What that essentially means is that the failure to follow up that line of inquiry at the time was deemed serious enough that they had to pass it on to the Complaints Watchdog, who will now likely look into the circumstances around that initial investigation and why the line of inquiry wasn't pursued then.
2: Elsewhere, two Metropolitan Police officers are under investigation following the conviction of Simon Levy for rape and murder. He committed those crimes while on bail for 10 sexual assaults. We're heading into the fifth expected heat wave of the year, with temperatures forecast to hit 36 degrees next week. A yellow health alert's been issued for most of England. Environmentalist James Marsden's been looking at the River Wye in Hereford.
4: What you can see now is some of the lowest flows I think I've ever seen. That means that any pollutants in the river are more concentrated, the water temperature is raised. So that combination of nutrient concentration, low flow, high temperature is really damaging.
2: The number of people killed following a school shooting in Thailand yesterday has risen to 9. A 14-year-old student at the school took his own life after carrying out the attacks. FIFA boss Gianni Infantino has strongly denied UEFA paid off his alleged mistress while he was the organisation's general secretary. The allegation comes as he fights for his job following plans to sell off stakes in the World Cup to private investors. Football now. Dundee have picked up their first win of the Scottish Premiership season with a 2-0 victory over Aberdeen. St Mirren continued their 100% start by getting past St Johnstone 1-0. In the EFL Cup first round, West Ham have beaten Portsmouth 3-1, while Millwall won 2-0 on penalties after a 1-1 draw with QPR. That's the latest. I'm Jenny Barsby.
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8: Whoa, whoa, whoa, let's get together.
9: Welcome to the programme. I'm getting together with the music of one of our nation's favourite artists. Priscilla Maria Veronica White, OBE, born 27th of May 1943. She began her career as a singer in 1963 and is known by her stage name, Cilla Black.
8: Whoa, whoa, whoa, let's get together.
9: She was a singer, television presenter, actress and author, along with a successful recording career in the early 60s and 70s. Cilla Black was born in Liverpool and grew up in the Scotland Road area of the city. Determined to become an entertainer, she gained a part-time job as a cloakroom attendant at Liverpool's Cavern Club, best known for its connection with the Beatles. Her debut single, written by Paul McCartney and produced by George Martin, is called Love of the Loved.

the Gavern Club. Priscilla would every now and again live on stage and sing a song or two, and these performances impressed the Beatles and others. She was encouraged to begin singing by a Liverpool promoter, Sam Leach, who booked her first gig at the Casanova Club on London Road, where she appeared as Swinging Cilla. She then became a guest singer with the Merseybeats, Rory Storm and the Hurricanes, King Size Taylor and the Dominoes, and later with the Big Three. Anyone Who Had a Heart was written by Burt Bacharach and Hal David for Dionne Warwick in 1963, and in January 1964 it was a big hit in many countries. However, in the United Kingdom, Ireland and New Zealand, she lost out to a cover version by Cilla Black, which was a UK number one hit for 3 weeks in February, March 64, and became the fourth best-selling single of 1964 in the UK.

0: In Liverpool, the local music publication Mails of Beats mistakenly referred to her as Cilla Black rather than her real surname, which was White. She then took the name Black as part of her stage name.
1: What the world needs now is love, sweet love.

So I was introduced to Brian Epstein, the Beatles manager, by John Lennon, who persuaded him to audition her. Her first audition was a failure, partly because of nerves and partly because the Beatles, who were supporting her at the audition, played the songs in their usual vocal key. Scylla had chosen to do Summertime, but at the very last moment it occurred to her that they might play it in their own key. She had rehearsed it with the Beatles, but it was too late for second thoughts. John set the group off playing, and indeed the music was not in her key, and any adjustments that they tried to make now were just making it worse, and they were too late to save her voice. Her voice actually sounded awful. Nevertheless, after seeing her another day at the Blue Angel Jazz Club, Brian Epstein contracted Scylla as his only female client and introduced her to George Martin, who signed her to Parlophone Records. This next song, You're My World, reached number one in May 1964, remaining there for a total of 4 weeks. It was her final number one hit.

Cilla Black belonged to a generation of female singers who included Dusty Springfield, Helen Shapiro, Petula Clark, Sandy Shaw, Marianne Faithfull, and of course Lulu. These artists, other than Petula Clark, were not singer-songwriters but interpreters of 1960s contemporary popular music by songwriters and producers. Cilla recorded much material during this time, including songs written by Phil Spector, Randy Newman, Tim Harden and Buck Bacharach. All were produced, of course, by George Martin at the Abbey Road Studios. Now, It's For You is a song written by John Lennon and Paul McCartney of the Beatles, just for Cilla, for whom it was a UK top 10 hit in 1960.

Our next song, You've Lost That Loving Feeling, was first recorded by the Righteous Brothers in 1964. Cilla Black's version is shorter, which she explained at the time by saying, "I don't want people to get bored." Both Cilla Black's and the Righteous Brothers' versions of the song debuted in the UK chart in the same week, in January 1965, with Cilla debuting higher. However, after the Righteous Brothers appeared on the ITV television show Ready, Steady, Go, they finally climbed to number one, leaving Cilla at number five.

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2: Alfie is a song by Bacharach and David to promote the 1966 film Alfie, of course, which was a major hit for Cilla Black in the UK. Paramount felt the film's setting demanded the song be recorded by a UK singer, and the initial invitation to record Alfie was made to Sandy Shaw. When the invitation was declined, Alfie was then offered to Cilla. Brian Epstein, our manager, was sent a demo with Burt singing the song, and Cilla's reaction was quite negative to hearing some fella singing Alfie. She actually said to Brian, "I can't do this for a start, Alfie. You call your dog Alfie."

Cilla Black's career in the United States, although enthusiastically supported by Brian Epstein and his PR team, was limited to a few television appearances with little success in record sales. Here's one for you now. If I thought you'd ever change your mind.

By the end of 1966, Cilla had been a guest on Peter Cook and Dudley Moore's show, not only but also. She had appeared on the Eamon Andrews show and in a review in London's West End called Way Out in Piccadilly, alongside Frankie Howard. She also had starred in the television special La Cilla at the Savoy, which was one of the most watched music specials of the 1960s. And being so closely associated with the Beatles, she's become one of a select group of artists in the 60s to record more than one Lennon-McCartney composition. Yesterday is a song, of course, written by Paul McCartney and released, first of all, in Help in 1965. And it's one of the most recorded songs in the history of popular music. Its entry in the Guinness World Records states that by January 1986, 1,600 cover versions had been made. And, you know, although the lyrics don't resolve into any sense, they're good lines. They certainly work, if you know what I mean. They're good, but if you read the whole song, it doesn't actually say anything. But the song is absolutely beautiful.

Epstein's attempts to make Scylla a film actress were not hugely successful. A brief appearance in the Beat film Ferry Across the Mersey in 65 and a leading role alongside David Warner in the psychedelic comedy Work as a Four-Letter Word in 1968 were largely ignored by film critics. She was asked to appear in the film The Italian Job, playing the part of Michael Caine's girlfriend in 1969, but negotiations actually fell through between the producers and her management. Make It Easy on Yourself, written by Bacharach and David, was first a hit for Jerry Butler in 1962 and was a number one hit for the Walker Brothers, of course. In 1966, Scylla Black released the recording of this song on her second studio album, Scylla Sings a Rainbow.

0: 1967, Cilla Black was offered her own show on the BBC by Bill Cotton, who was at that time Assistant Head of Light Entertainment. The show would simply be titled Cilla and was aired from January 1968 to April 1976. Its success paved the way for a lengthy television career for her. Step Inside Love was a song written by Paul McCartney and as the theme for her TV series Cilla. The original demo version consisted of just one verse and the chorus. It was used as a theme during the early weeks of the show until it was decided that the song needed an additional verse, which allowed the release of the single, another successful patch in her recording career.
1: Step

In 1967, after Brian Epstein died, Cilla's then-boyfriend and songwriter Bobby Willis assumed management responsibilities. More successes followed over the next 2 years in her recording career and in her TV work. Writing in 1969, the rock music journalist Nick Cohen wrote, "Cilla makes people glow. In her time, she'll grow into a much-loved entertainer and she'll become an institution in the UK." Surround Yourself with Cilla is the title of Cilla Black's fourth studio album, released in May 1969. It was Cilla's first album to be recorded and released in stereo surround format. The title track, Surround Yourself with Sorrow, may be a slow, sad number, but it's actually one of Cilla's most joyous sounding tunes.

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1: Like many of our contemporaries during the 1970s, Cilla Black's musical career started to decline. She toured often but became increasingly thought of as a television personality, with her appearances in situation comedies and plays. Something tells me something's going to happen tonight, written by songwriters Roger Greenaway and Roger Cook, was released in November 1971 and became a major success for Cilla. The song was her biggest hit in the 1970s, as well as her last appearance in the top 10 in the UK singles chart.

After a brief time as a comedy actress in the mid-1970s, the Writers Guild of Great Britain named Cilla Black as Britain's top female comedy star in 1975. Following the success of the album Surround Yourself with Cilla, she decided to release one of her earlier B-sides as a lead single. With big brass and lyrics of love, this is another classic called Conversations.

In My Life is the title of Cilla Black's eighth solo studio album, released in 1974. The album was her first to be produced by Australian producer Dave Mackay, who had notched up chart hits for Cliff Richard and The New Seekers. Dave Mackay's remit for the project was to develop a new sound for Cilla, which would keep her music in tune with the current pop market. He wanted to move away from her trademark power ballad orchestrations and produce a soft rock record in the vein of Step Inside Love, which he considered to be her finest work. The lead single, Baby, We Can't Go Wrong, was also used as the opening theme tune to season 7 of her variety show Cilla in 74.

By the beginning of the 1980s, Cilla Black was performing mainly in cabaret, and concerts and television appearances were rare. She stormed back into the public consciousness with a tremendous performance as a guest on Wogan in 1983, proving that we can all have second chances. After her appearance, people were desperately trying to find her the right comeback vehicle. Cilla then signed a contract with London Weekend Television, hosting her two most popular and long-running shows, Blind Date and Surprise Surprise. She also presented the game show The Moment of Truth between 1998 and 2001. All programmes were mainstream rating winners and consolidated her position as the highest paid female performer on British television. Another song from her album In My Life called I Have To...

ITV honoured Cilla Black's 50 years in show business with a one-off entertainment special which aired on the 16th of October 2013. The show, called The One and Only Cilla Black, starred Cilla alongside Paul O'Grady, who hosted the show. Sadly, Cilla Black passed away at her holiday home in Spain on August 1st, 2015, at the age of 72. Cilla Black was a huge talent who made a significant contribution to public life in Britain. She captured the hearts of British people because she was our Cilla. There were no airs, there were no graces.

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little shaky there, Shaking Stevens and Hot Dog. Starting off Rock and Roll Saturday tonight, Eddie Cochran and the Summertime Blues. Very good evening to you from me, Mike Marwick. Welcome to Rock and Roll Saturday. 2 hours of great rock and roll coming your way. And on the turntable right now, classic hit from Neil Sedaka. Come on, you know all the words. You can sing along to this one. Ready? Here we go.

a fool. Darling, I love you, though you treat me cruel. You hurt me, and you make me cry.

the first singles I got back in 1959, Fats Domino, of course, and the song called Be My Guest. And the song before that was Neil Sedaka, and the one called Old Carol. Good evening. Welcome to Rock and Roll Saturday. If you have just tuned in, I posted a note saying on the Facebook page saying you're going to be playing quite a few Sun records today, some old rare Sun 45s. I thought we'd start off with this one.

0: John Lennon, of course. I always get it right. And then wrong, or the other way around, you know what I mean. The song called Johnny Remember Me from way back in, 1959, 1960? There or thereabouts. Song before that is the first of various tracks, single tracks, we're playing from the Sun label, from a series of albums called Rock and Roll Originals. That's Volume 4. I've also got Volumes 1, 2 and 3, so plenty of songs to choose from. The one we played there was by Sonny Burgess, My Bucket's Got a Hole in It. Rather good. It's actually a B-side of a single. The other side is called Sweet Misery. Now then, another one from the Sun label is this one.
1: I got love if you want it.

to the Slow. We like to change the tempo every so often. Great song there from a man who was born as Harold Lloyd Jenkins, changed his name to Conway Twitty, and the rest, as they say, is history. The song called Heavenly, before that is Buddy Holly, of course, and Rave On, and before that it was the third of our, or the second of our Sun singles, the one that came from Warren Smith, called I've Got Love If You Want It. I was trying to remember who recorded that in the UK. It's a great song, and they should have released it as a single in this country by Warren Smith. I'm sure it would have been a hit. It's Rock and Roll Saturday. Welcome to the programme. I've got quite a few things to play on the turntable tonight, including our album from Ricky Nelson.

Ricky Nelson. The song called Traveling Man. That was effectively a sort of double A single. What was on the other side of it? Well, I'll tell you what, in hour number two, we will turn it over and you'll find out. Before that, it was, of course, Dion and the song called Run Around Sue. Now then, here's one for Richard Ford. Evening, Richard. He got in touch during the week and said, how about playing Bo Diddley and the song called Diddy Wah Diddy?

Vivian Badgick. I certainly do on Rock and Roll Saturday. So much magic around in the late 50s, early 60s. Some great tracks, including the one from Bo Diddley, suggested by Richard Ford, the one called Diddy What Diddy. And do you know, I had to go through a whole box of a box set of 10 CDs, all the Cheshires, of Bo Diddley. Couldn't find the single on there. Then I found a separate CD called Bo's Blues. And there it was, the song called Diddy What Diddy, released back in 1956. I hadn't realised it was quite as early as that. Great song. He didn't do so well with singles in the charts in the UK. He really deserved to do much better than he did in this country. But anyway, it's all preserved now and getting a lot of airplay. So is this. This is one from the Chiffons.

teens, and a song called Big Name Button, telling you what to wear on your clothes. Used to see these sun visors in cars and vans and things with at the top of the windscreen of a driver, and they used to have two names on one side and one on the other side to tell you who was driving it and who was the passenger. But you never actually saw the big name button things. I did see a machine in Vancouver in a shop that made big name buttons. I was quite tempted to get one. Didn't though. What would I have printed on it? About 64 right now. These are the Beach Boys.

Three in a row on Rock and Roll Saturday. Started off with the Beach Boys and Fun, Fun, Fun. Chuck Berry's Johnny Be Good. What a great single. And finished it off with one from Elvis Presley called Make Me Know It. Well, I'll be having another one from Elvis in our number two. We're still on volume four of the Sun singles that came out back in the 60s.

Just checking to ensure you're listening. Definitely the, would have spotted that that wasn't Jerry Lee Lewis there. That was actually the track performed by a guy called Cliff Thomas. A B-side of a song. The A-side was Treat Me Right, and the B-side was called I'm On My Way Home. Next track on the same CD, track 19, was Jerry Lee Lewis.

Jerome Nicholas Dynamite, of course, Brenda Lee, and the song called That's All You Gotta Do. Say hi to Tony Press in Bristol, correcting Mickey, making sure that I know I get the right dates. I always get mistakes in this programme. I'm famous for making mistakes. People will miss them if I stop making mistakes. Anyway, it was 1961. John Layton recorded that one, not 1960, so thanks for that. This is Donnie Brooks and the song called Mission Bell.

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And so I come to you, my love, my heart above my head.

fabulous production on that particular song. Brooke Benton, of course, and the song called Fool's Rush In, and one you don't hear too often before that from Donny Brooks, the song called Mission Bell. We're getting some great suggestions for songs coming in tonight, and I know you're enjoying the Sun records, which is great, because I have got these four CDs, as I say, of virtually all the Sun hits that were issued over the years. I'm going to play perhaps some this next week as well, because we're not going to get them all into this week. Right now, this is Don Gibson.

0: of heartbreak.
1: John Gibson, of course. Sea of heartbreak. So many songs he wrote and sang too. The one there called Sea of Heartbreak. Now then, taking us up to the top of the hour, let's have this one from Duane Eddy.

of Dwayne Eddy, of course, and the Peter Gunn theme. Love playing that one. You don't hear it very often on the radio. I usually play one of the other tracks by Dwayne Eddy, but I thought tonight we would give that one a spin. 1 hour down on the programme already. You

I think that's a very underrated track by the Crystals, produced of course by Phil Spector, a song called Little Boy. And starting off our number two of Rock and Roll Saturday with Little Richard and the Girl Can't Help It. Nice to get some messages coming in from people listening to Rock and Roll Saturday. Good to know you are there. Always makes it easier to do the program if you know somebody's actually listening. Anyway, Tony Preston Bristol says, just lets me know that Gus McCormick, who is normally in Dundee, has decamped off to Lindos for the next month. Well, I hope you're having a great time, Gus, over there. It might be a bit on the hot side for me, probably, but anyway, I hope you are enjoying it. Lots of other people being in touch too. We shall get around to mentioning them shortly. Right now, let's have the Dovells and the Bristol Stomp.

For that, we have curtains and other tracks. The Sun Theories Rocker Origins. Oh, that's a seek cracking. The Foyer Murder and out of the one called Blue Switch, who's also on film. Is this everyone from Royerson? Hey, baby, I'm over here when you do the.

bit of our Johnny Hooker is the great song called Dimples, back from, I think it was around about 1964 that was released. It was certainly released by the Animals on their first album in 1964, first time I'd ever heard it. Great song too. Morrison Mack before that, and You Left the Water Running. Rock and Roll Saturday, playing a few tracks, as you know probably already, from the CDs series called Rock and Roll Original Volume 1 to 4, issued by Sun Records many, many years ago. We're on currently Volume 1, we're jumping around the different volumes, but Volume 1 has this great track from Sonny Burgess.

That's absolutely amazing. That's Ubangi Stomp from a series, volume one from the Rock and Roll Originals series issued on Sun, and the Ubangi Stomp with Warren Smith. Before that, it was Sonny Burgess, We Want a Boogie. And in the middle, we had a track, I've lost track what we're playing here in the programme. You know what it was. Anyway, Rock and Roll Saturday, one from the Dixie Cups.

0: one there from the Dixie Cups, of course, and the song called Chapel of Love. Don and Phil haven't played them so far tonight. Let's play this one. WB1 from 1960.
1: Don't

Interesting hour number one. I played the other track by Rick Nelson called Travelling Man, which was in fact the B-side of the single, the one called Hello Mary Lou. You've now heard both sides on Rock and Roll Saturday. Good song too. It is Rock and Roll Saturday. It's 2 hours of a whole mix of music each and every week. We try to make it a bit different each week. We've been playing tonight a lot of tracks from the early Sun record label from the mid-50s and early, well, don't they actually go up to the mid-60s, early 60s. It's definitely all the mid-50s and late 50s. And here's another track, final one of the night. We're going to be playing a few more tracks next week by main artists such as J. Lee Lewis, Roy Orbison and Carl Perkins. But this is one which I don't think I've ever played on the programme before, from a guy called Slim Rhodes.

might just slow it down a bit at this point in the programme. Johnny Crawford there and a song called Cindy's Birthday. Talking of slowing it down, here's a lady who all sang slow songs.

0: Rosie, of course, and a song called Single Girl. And before that, did we have Johnny Crawford? We did indeed. I'm just losing track of the songs we've been playing at the programme. Never mind. If you were listening at hour number one, we played a track suggested by Richard Ford down in London by Bo Diddley. And I thought we'd play another track from Bo Diddley since I've got this excellent CD out. The CD was called Bo Diddley, Bo Diddley's Blues. This is track one on the CD from 1956, would you believe? The Down Home Special.
1: All aboard! Let me get in here and get me a ticket. Say, man, look here. Is this a

finest of train songs. Looked like a Night Train by James Brown, but a few years ahead of him. Released in 1956, the one from Bo Diddley called Down Home Special. Rock and Roll Saturday. I was talking to somebody about a song by a guy called R.B. Greaves called Take a Letter, Maria. And I mentioned him, which he hadn't heard. I only found out quite recently that R.B. Greaves is actually a nephew of Sam Cooke. See if you think the voices sound slightly similar.

finished. Now, Sam Butera and the Witnesses and a song called Bim Bam Boom. And Sam the Fish, Sham and the Pharaohs before that, and Juju Hand.

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Have a great week.

0: We started off there with quite a nice one from the Cranberries. That was Dreams. Hello, welcome back to another week of the Repeat Prescription. I hope you're all feeling good today. As always, fantastic to be back, isn't it, Bree?
1: Yes, it is.
0: Yeah, and as usual, if this is a Saturday night edition, thanks to Mike Marwick for another brilliant rock and roll Saturday. Loads of golden oldies on there. We've got some dedications, which I'll get round to very soon. But for now, to continue the great music, we have one from The Temptations. This is My Girl. This was, actually, I didn't realise this, but it was written as the follow-up song to My Guy, which, of course, was sung by Mary Wells. Great track. And this one from The Temptations currently has over 1 billion streams on Spotify. Quite a lot, yeah? Here we go.

Some more Town Now with Diana Ross. I don't believe I know this one. We'll find out. This is called Paradise, released as a double A-sided single with This Love as the second single from her 1980 album Working Overtime. This was, I think, her first work, or one of them, with Motown since spending most of the 80s with RCA Records. Here we have Paradise.

0: Diana Ross there with Paradise. You were even singing, you know, quite a few of Diana Ross. That was one you don't know, was it, Breeze?
1: No, I'd never heard that one before.
0: Yeah, but quite a good disco one. And don't forget, if you like your Motown, then Margaret McLean is on HBS Monday nights at 6 with Motown Magic. So there'll be plenty for you on there if you're a Motown fan. Now we have some Ronan Keating, a song that was originally sung by country singer Garth Brooks, and he's described this as his signature song. But this version from Ronan Keating was released in May 2002, becoming his third UK solo number one single. This is, of course, If Tomorrow Never Comes.

we have a bit of a foot tapper sing-along one, I suppose, from Tracy Chapman with Fast Cars. This was released as Tracy's debut single on the 6th of April 1988, and Tracy's appearance at the 70th birthday tribute concert for Nelson Mandela in June of that year helped this song become a top 10 hit in the US.

0: Now another one. I've not heard this one before from Lonnie Donegan. This is Rock Island Line. This is apparently a fast tempo version of a Lead Belly song. Again, I'm not too sure who Lead Belly is, but this was a major hit in 1956, reaching number 8 in the UK singles chart.
1: Now this here's a story about the Rock Island Line. Now Rock Island Line, she runs down into New Orleans. And just outside of New Orleans, there's a big toll gate. And all the trains, they go through the toll gate while they gotta pay the man some money. But of course, if you got certain things on board, you're okay, you don't have to pay the man nothing. And just now, we see a train, she's coming down the line. And when she come up near the toll gate, the driver

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And the train go through. And when you go through the toll gate, the train got up a little bit of steam and a little bit of speed. 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

0: mighty good road. Rock on the line, you're out to ride it. Rock on the line, it's a mighty good road. If you own the ride, you got the ride, like you find you get your ticket at the station on a rock on the line.
1: Oh, wasn't sure if that was going to finish there or not, but now we have another one. Apparently, this is also from 1956, and I was a bit surprised because I always thought this was a 60s track from Doris Day. This went on to become her signature song, Que Sera Sera, and she first introduced this in the Alfred Hitchcock musical, The Man Who Knew Too Much.

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Don't forget you can also listen to us on hbs.org.uk. Probably quite a few of you are doing that already. And this is the repeat prescription, airing on Saturday nights from 8 to 10pm and Sunday mornings from 8 to 10am. Now we get dancing again. I suppose this is another disco one. Certainly get back into the disco atmosphere anyway with Bruce Springsteen. The highest charting single of his career, getting to number 2 in the US and number 4 in the UK. This is Dancing in the Dark.

Bee Gees next with Night Fever, released on February the 7th, 1978, and was Billboard's one of their top 100 hit songs. I think they must have released a chart for that. But anyway, this the B-side to this track is a live version of Down the Road from their album Here at Last, the Bee Gees Live. But this one isn't a live track. It's the original version of Night Fever. 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

0: Well, we have a request next. This is one that Ashley requested because, of course, she's going to see Westlife in September. Hi, Ashley. I know you're really looking forward to Westlife. I know you weren't feeling too good this week, so really hope you feel better soon, and I hope this one cheers you up a little bit. Obviously, you love a bit of Westlife too, don't you, Breeze?
1: Oh, yes, I do.
0: Yeah, this one is Flying with

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0: Well, something very different there. That was for any classical music lovers. That was Beethoven with his piece Moonlight Sonata. Now we've got a country music double play. And don't forget, if you're like me and you absolutely love a bit of country music, then tune in to HBS on Tuesday afternoons, because from 5 to 7 we have Bill Black's classic country programme. Some great stuff on there, old and new. And to start the country music double play off, well, to be fair, I'd say they both crossed into the pop charts, but this one definitely did. It's quite often played at parties, from Kenny Rogers, The Gambler.
1: On a warm summer's evening, on a train bound for nowhere, I met up with a gambler. We were both too tired to sleep, so we took turns of staring out the window at the darkness till boredom overtook us.

That was Patsy Cline with Crazy. Now we have one from Bonnie Tyler. I was very saddened to read a few weeks ago that she'd passed away. Actually, doesn't seem like a few weeks already, but yeah, very fitting that we're playing one of her tracks. I think this definitely has to be one of her best, well, to be fair, she probably did have a few just as well known, but no, this one was a big hit for her, and I'd forgotten it was written by Jim Steinman, who of course wrote Meatloaf's material, most of, if not all of it. This is Total Eclipse of the Heart.

0: Well, now we've actually got one. It's quite appropriate we've got this one next because Bonnie Tyler actually did this next one originally. And Breege, I think it was you who told me years ago that Whitney Houston did a version of it as well. It's the Tina Turner track.
1: Oh, yes, that's right.
0: Yeah, I think they both, well, obviously Bonnie Tyler did. I think even Whitney possibly did it before Tina. But I think Tina Turner was the one who ended up having a huge hit with this one. This is The Best.

I've got a couple now for Ashley and Katrina. Katrina, the first one Ashley requested for you was some Donny Osmond. I know that you like a bit of Donny. So here's one of his biggest hits, I think, from 1973. This is Puppy Love.

0: We're just over an hour into the programme now. Time's actually gone quite quickly, hasn't it, Breesh?
1: It has, actually.
0: Yeah, but hopefully you can all stay with us for the next hour. We've got plenty more great music coming up, starting off with another one for you, Katrina. Ashley requested some George Michael for you, so I hope you'll enjoy this one. This is One More Try from his debut solo album, Faith. The music video for this track was directed by Tony Scott and filmed in Australia. Here we go.

I think that's quite a popular one on the karaoke, Kenny Rogers and Dolly Parton, Islands in the Stream. Now we have Andrea Bocelli with a song. I always thought this was a hymn, but no, it's, well, it probably has been counted as a hymn, to be fair, but it was an opera song, written in 1825 by German composer Franz Schubert. And I know a couple of versions of this song. I think my favourite probably has to be Shirley Bassey. But this is Andrea Bocelli with Ave Maria.

Well, now, we're going to hear from Frank Sinatra a couple of times in the programme, and now this is the first time with Fly Me to the Moon, a song written by Bart Howard in 1954 and recorded by Kay Howard, who I'm partly, I think, yeah, I'm assuming that was his wife, and she, of course, recorded it under the title In Other Words. This version has been closely associated with Apollo's missions to the moons. It would have been round about that time it was released anyway. Here we have Frank Sinatra.

0: You.
1: Another bit of country now from Johnny Cash. This is one of his signature songs, a song that combines elements from two popular folk styles, the train song and prison song, both of which Johnny Cash continued to use throughout his career. A lot of you will have guessed what it is by now. This is, of course, Folsom Prison Blues.

0: You're going to be excited by this one, Breeze. We've got some Beatles now. Oh,
1: fantastic.
0: Yeah, one we can definitely all sing along to. This is Yellow Submarine, a song that was largely written by John Lennon, but of course credited to the Lennon and McCartney team, recorded in spring 1966, and it was the closing track on their Revolver album.
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Ah, ah, ah, ah, ah, ah, ah, ah, ah, ah, ah, ah, ah, ah, ah, ah, ah, ah, ah, ah, ah, ah, ah, ah, ah, ah, ah, ah, ah, ah, ah, ah, ah, ah, ah, ah, ah, ah, ah, ah, ah, ah, ah, ah, ah, ah, ah, ah, ah, ah, ah, ah, ah, ah, ah, ah, ah, ah, ah, ah, ah, ah, ah, ah, ah, ah, ah, ah, ah, ah, ah, ah, ah, ah, ah, ah, ah, ah, ah, ah, ah, ah, ah, ah, ah, ah, ah, ah, ah, ah, ah, ah, ah, ah, ah, ah, ah, ah, ah, ah, ah, ah, ah, ah, ah, ah, ah, ah, ah, ah, ah, ah, ah, ah, ah, ah, ah, ah, ah, ah, ah, ah, ah, ah, ah, ah

song now that Neil Diamond co-wrote with his guitarist Richard Bennett, and Bill or Cashbox has described this track as being kind of describing doing okay without all the wealth and fame, and I think that's very apparent if you listen to the lyrics. Released a single in February 1979 by Columbia. This is Neil Diamond, Forever in Blue Jeans.

0: A song now that was released by Creation Records on October the 13th, 1995. This is Oasis with Wonderwall, a song that Noel Gallagher wrote and co-produced with Owen Morris. And apparently the song was inspired by George Harrison's, or the title was inspired by George Harrison's solo album, Wonderwall. Music, Breeze, I hadn't heard of that album, had you?
1: Yes, I had.
0: Yeah, but I didn't. Did you know it inspired the Oasis song?
1: Oh, no, I didn't know that, no.
0: No, so that is it's quite an interesting piece of information. This is Oasis with the very popular Wonderwall.

Well, now another one for Ashley, and a shout out here as well to all the staff who work at the cafe, Bernadette, Jean, everyone. I hope you're having a nice, relaxing weekend. Here's some Coldplay for you, definitely one of Ashley's favourite groups, and this is A Sky Full of Stars. Sing along to this one. 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

Well, I do love a good trip back to the 60s, and we've got a couple of those now, starting with Neil Diamond, a song that was recorded in May 1969 at American Sound Studios in Memphis, Tennessee. This is Sweet Caroline.

Well, if you like your golden oldies, don't forget on HBS on Saturdays before this programme, we have Mike Marwick's Rock and Roll Saturday from 6 till 8. Lots of great stuff on there. Now, I don't know if this next one strictly falls under the rock and roll category, but we do have Frank Sinatra again. This is Summer Wind, recorded in 1966 and featured on his landmark album, Strangers in the Night.

0: Well, I've only got about, I'd say, just under 10 minutes left on the programme. I should be able to squeeze a couple more for you in that time, though, starting off with one from Bob Dylan, a track that he recorded as the opening track to his sixth studio album, Highway 61 Revisited. Quite a good story song here, I think. This is Like a Rolling Stone.
1: Once upon a time, you dressed so fine,

0: Unfortunately, we're nearly out of time on the programme, but thank you so much for tuning in. As always, it's been brilliant to have your company, hasn't it, Breeze?
1: Yes, it has.
0: And we really hope to have you back again same time next week. Make sure you stay tuned into HBS with loads more great music coming up for you. And I'll leave you now with our last bit of Frank Sinatra. This is Come Fly With Me. Take care. See you. Bye.
1: Bye, everyone.

toot his flute for you. 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Once I get you up there, where the air is rarefied, we'll just glide, starry-eyed. Once I get you

underway on Focal Point this week with Irish singer Mary Hoey, When Flowers Reach Full Bloom. Thank you for joining me, and time to catch this one from Scotland's Jim Bourne. You could be forgiven for thinking it's 1958 all over again. Bring your own doo-wops.

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1: The season is changing from Glasgow's Jim Bourne. That's some very soothing guitar work there from the Burpit brother, Robert Ruthven, I suspect. Ghosts of Our Former Selves is a London-based outfit, and its third album, Sirens, features Beth Rowley on the title track.

0: ghosts of our former selves, collaboration with Beth Rowley on the title track Sirens. Now, R.J. Chesney, otherwise Ronnie Joseph, is a Southern man, and just happens to be the title of his latest album, and here's a flavour.
1: My heart is my home.

song Follow Me Here from New South Wales, from the artist Jackie Hunt, and indeed from her album Desiderium. Clay DeVos has some new songs lately, and this is one more of them. New Game Now.

Clade Wars New Game Now. For Daria Kulesh, her first visit to the Isle of Skye was as a teenager. It was a working visit though, and Daria's role was as an interpreter for the Moscow Chamber Orchestra. Now though, making music her own career, she's due back in Scotland next month for a string of dates, of which I'll tell you more in a moment. But in the meantime, from her album Motherland, this is her own song, Sea to Skye.

Andrea Coolesh, and as I say, she has dates in Scotland on Wednesday, the 12th of August, the glorious 12th, it's Dunfermline Folk Club. Then she's a guest of Stirling Folk Club, meeting at the Toll Booth, Monday, August the 17th, and then heading south to Glasgow's Glad Cafe in Shawlands, where she's set to share the stage in an evening show, a double bill, with homegrown talent Anne Gare, who is bringing her band as well. One song away from this week's What Have They Done? It's this one from Lance Cowan.

0: Hans Cohen from the just-released The Air That You Breathe album and the one you love. And now, time for this week's What Have They Done?
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A tribute to the boss from Admiral Radio. The collective name of creative partnership, husband and wife, Coty Hoover and Becca Smith from South Carolina. Dancing in the Dark, written by Bruce Springsteen, was the first single from his 1984 album Born in the USA. It became its biggest hit, helping the album become the best-selling of his career. And here in the UK, in January of 1985, it was number 4 in the top 10.

0: English musicians John Kettle of Merry Hill and Phil Odgers of The Men They Couldn't Hang, combining their creative talents to mark the 50th anniversary of the passing of the El Paso-born Phil Oakes. A major singer-songwriter throughout the 1960s and on into the 70s, a contemporary of Bob Dylan, and influenced by the likes of Woody Guthrie and Pete Seeger when he moved to New York, and in Greenwich Village in particular, an influential protest singer, although he preferred the term topical, but beset by artistic frustration and inner demons, including a destructive relationship with alcohol, Phil was just 35 when, tragically, he took his own life in 1976. And on that perhaps downbeat note, you have this week's new shoots.
1: And Old Roots.

Harold Bain, suggesting that even after a certain age, you can affirm that you're old enough to be grateful, young enough to be hopeful, and smart enough to know you still have a lot left to learn.

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She lives in Spain nowadays. Vulnerability and hope are elements of Kisses in My Pocket, a song about longing, connection, and the courage to reach outward, from Sam Lapidus.

Fred. Come on home, Molly. Thank you for listening. I'll leave you now with the instrumental talents of the Hannah sisters, Mary, Nuala, and Breege. This, I think you'll recognise. Bye for now.

underway this week with Becky Buller recalling a number one hit for Matthew's Southern Comfort. That was in September of 1970. The song, of course, from the pen of Joni Mitchell, otherwise Roberta Joan. Welcome to the program. Let's recall the band.

That's Eric Lambert from the album Beating the Odds, released just a couple of weeks ago, and reprising there the sound of The Wait, a song featuring Robbie Robertson, first time around, and the band. It went as high as 21 in September of 1978. Off to Canada now to explain the provenance of this next one. Lorena McKennett is a Canadian singing-songwriter who writes, records, and performs world music with Celtic and Middle Eastern influences. This is her song, performed by the Russian-born Daria Kulesh.

haunting voice of the English-based Daria Kulesh, the Mummers Dance, from the pen of Lorena McKennett, a Canadian from Morden. And she has an Irish cousin, Patricia Brennan. You perhaps know her rather better as Enya of the Celtic band Clannad. Now, though, it's off to Canada and catch up with the Lonesome Ace String Band. That's a trio based in Toronto, and they offer now one from the Carter Family songbook, I Never Will Marry.

the Canadian powerhouse that is the Lonesome Ace String Band from the Jamboree album featuring Chris Cool, Mike Heineman and John Shulman and the Carter Family's I Never Will Marry. Well, here's a song that kicked off first time around back in 1940, introduced to the world by Tampa Red. And over time, lots of others had a go at it as well, including Elmore James, and that was in 57. And then onwards, Big Bill Brunsey, Eric Clapton, Sir Van Morrison, The Grateful Dead, Ry Cooder, Nicky Hopkins, and The Rolling Stones. This time, it's the turn of a lady from Belgium who is understandably described as a one-woman band. She takes the blues so seriously that she moved to America. She's been living and working out of New Orleans for the last 5 years. Her name, professionally, is Gallia Vault, and it hurts me too.

Mark Schatz and Brian McDowell with an acoustic treatment of Bob Dylan's One, Too Many Mornings. You'll find that on the Joe's Grit and Polish album. Well, mentioned Bob Dylan, and the time was when Joan Baez came to mind too. She should come to mind in her own right, of course, but that's another argument entirely. Here is a tribute from a young American entertainer called Nina Ritchie, recalling Joan Baez and the song Mary Hamilton.

Nina Ritchie with the John Byers track, Mary Hamilton, a song sometimes known in Scotland at any rate as the Four Marys. And remembering that Joan's mum was Scottish, maybe not such a surprise that she should have chosen to record it. We now go back to 1974 to record the sad death of a man who later died in a motorcycle accident. But in that year, he penned a wonderful song, and you're about to hear a version of it. His name was Thomas Lewis Yans, otherwise Tom Yans. He made a great album too with Mimi Farina, younger sister of Joan Byers. That was titled Take Heart. It appeared in 1971. Now, Mimi was the widow of Richard Farina, who ironically also died in a motorcycle accident. This, though, is Loving Arms, courtesy of Dominic Sacola and Michelle Hannon.

Michelle Hannon and Dominic Sacola, and a superb version of Tom Yan's Loving Arms. It's from the album The Honky Tonk Duet. Back in 1968, the Bee Gees came up with a song. It didn't make the charts, but it has caught the imagination. I Started a Joke. This version from Matthew McDade.

Matthew McDade reprising the Gibb Brothers from 1968, and I Started a Joke. One of the many great songs written by the legendary Willie Nelson is Angel Flying Too Close to the Ground. Here's a new version from the Swedish singer Kina Samuelsson.

Sweden's Kina Samuelsson sings Willie Nelson's Angels Flying Too Close to the Ground. Well, for the next item, there's a link and then there's an update. So let me just set the scene for you. The song Little Boxes was penned by Malvina Reynolds. It appeared, first off, on an album titled We Shall Overcome, featuring the great Pete Seeger. You're about to hear his version, and then, on the tail of it, I'm going to bring you a contemporary version with new lyrics added to bring the song up to date in these internet times. So, first off, a reminder of Pete Seeger's Little Boxes, penned by Malvina Reynolds, and then we'll hear from Paul Kaplan.

one from the Furport Convention back catalogue a long time ago, Crazy Man Michael from the Lockdown Sessions of 2020, featuring Leeds-based Skinner and Twitch. And so, to the final one, it's from New England, features the Barbara Cassidy Band with Eric Chasselow on lead vocals, Paul Simons, Kathy's Song.

Cathy's song, the final song on this week's edition of What Have They Done from the Barbara Cassidy Band featuring Eric Chaslow. Thanks for listening. I'll leave you now with Eddie Adcock doing a wonderful version, instrumentally speaking, of Elizabeth Cotton's Freight Train, which was, of course, a hit for the British-based Charles McDevitt Skiffle Group featuring Glasgow's Nancy Whiskey. Bye-bye for now.

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0: Wednesdays at 10 p.m. on HBS is when we open up the Retro Charts time machine. I'm Brian Wolfson. Let's head into the night together with a musical reflection of the charts from the last 45 years. 2 years, two top 20s every week, each replaying the songs in the same order as back in the day. 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I'll be back this Wednesday from 10 to count down your retro charts. It's the only chart that counts on HBS.
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